tlilwe ke mtjolo or o jile something. We've got just the right music to make your day. 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
2: We are building a country where we are together. Like sport, we are a team. We are Team Botswana. Each one of us has a role to play. Different roles, varied roles, but very important roles nonetheless. And so each one of us must play their role and work together with the next person to raise the profile of the country.
3: A re buisaneng ka semo sa lefatshe la rona. 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

0: 1, 2, 3, 4, 5, 6, 7, 8, 9, 10. You know, there's a Mozart song where I go, do you know that song? 1, 2, 3, 4. No, I sing it. What do I do? 1, 2, 3, 4, 5, 6, 7, 8, 9. I can't remember it. Tea. Isn't like tea, spill the tea, like tell me the news? I'm in my tea era. Guys, can I just explain something to everybody? I'm very old school. There are four songs that I will sing at any given time. Ooh-ah-la, ooh-ah-la-lila, holy hallelujah. What else? There's another one.
1: Hello, friends. My name is Rorisang Tandeki. So from Jesus This, Jesus That, and we have a word for you. It's another beautiful Monday. We get to share the word of God with you, and today is absolutely no different. We're going to jump straight into it. Whew, I need you to hold on to your wigs. Hold on to your hats and just take this one in for really what it is. It's the word of the Lord, and we are always so privileged when we get to spend time in it. It's coming through from Luke 16 verse 10. I'm going to read it in two translations just so that we and I can have language here today. Whoever can be trusted with very little can also be trusted with much. Whoever is dishonest with very little will also be dishonest with much. Ricky Balen, another translation, it says, if you are faithful in little things, you will be faithful in large ones. But if you are dishonest in little things, you won't be honest with greater responsibility. Most of us think very highly of ourselves. We think highly of ourselves because there's many things that we want to achieve in life. We want to grow our businesses. We want to do amazing things with our career. We want to explore. We feel that we've got the capacity for more. I don't know if I'm speaking to anybody today that you feel that you can do more. But before we get to the more, we need to speak about what we currently have. Now, this part of scripture just highlights that to steward what God has given you is very important to Him, and that there's no cheat code, there's no cheating system. It's very simple. It's as black and white as it comes, that if you are unable to steward well, to be honest, to be faithful with what you currently have, chances are you will not be able to be faithful to steward well what you will have at a larger or bigger scale. You and I need to talk this afternoon. The truth of the matter is, we're always in the reality of what's to happen in the future, so that we avoid the reality of who we are today. Woo! I'm going to say it for somebody at the back. You will love the concept of staying with the future you, the becoming version you, the powerful woman you, the young man who's got it all together version of you, but we don't really want to stay with the version that we are right now. The version of us that we want is, I'm a millionaire, I've got financial breakthrough, I've got my dream career, I've got my dream husband or my dream wife, I'm living my dream life. But the truth is, right now, your dating life is a mess. The truth right now is how you're stewarding the very little money that you have right now. Oh, it's teka teka. The truth is that you want to have a huge corporation one day, but the two people that work for you, you have not been able to set systems and strategies in place with the little that you have. It's good that we dream big. It's good that we pursue the things that we believe God has set out for us as a promise and as a way for us to attain and to continue to do great things on this earth for the glory of the kingdom of God. However, we must speak the truth. That if you and I don't begin to look at our daily behaviors and take them for what it is, the Bible is very clear that we're not all of a sudden going to know how to handle money if we don't know how to handle money today. We're not all of a sudden going to know how to love our husbands if even the people that are in our lives right now we're unable to love. We're not going to be able to cheat our way through it. So let's pause for a second. Who are you today? How are you handling your money today? How are you handling your relationships today? How are you handling your salvation today, your ministry today, your calling today? And if you can truly answer how you're handling it now in this moment, it's already giving you a view of what it would look like even when the scale gets bigger. And it will. That's the thing that's going to change. But what won't change is your dishonesty and your faithfulness. So decide today. With the little bit of money that I have in my account, I'm going to be faithful. With the relationship and the friends and the opportunities that God has given me now, I'm going to be faithful. With my salvation walk with God, I am going to be faithful. I'm going to be faithful because I'm strengthening my muscle, because I know for a guaranteed fact that God is going to scale me up. And when He does, He must find me ready. That is your word of the day. Let's pray. Father, we thank you. Thank you for the promise of more. Thank you for the promise of greater glories, greater opportunities, greater scale. Thank you, Lord God, that that's not even in our hands, that you make us great. You make everything great. And we're so grateful for that, Lord God. But we want to approach your word today with honesty and vulnerability to say, Lord, we may not be stewarding as well as we could. Our finances are not as great as they could. The way we steward relationships is not as good as it could be. The way we're stewarding our career, our studies, the way we raise our children, relationships with our spouse. Lord God, it can't be the truth that we're giving in our 100% faithfulness to these spaces. And Father, we want to be honest with a heart of repentance to say, we ask for forgiveness, Lord God, where we've undermined the importance of faithfulness in the little things. Thank you for all things. Thank you for the big, for the little, for the in-between. But Lord God, help us to be faithful in any season we will find ourselves in. Father, we pray that we begin to exercise daily a heart that is submitted unto you daily, a heart that is ready and grateful and willing to steward well the things you have given us, Lord God. May we never look at anything in our lives as little. But Father, may we always have the lens that if it's from you, then it cannot get any greater. If it's from you, what a privilege. If it's given to us by you, oh, how can we even compare it to anything else? It's you, the gift giver, that we want to celebrate and thank and submit under. And the gifts and the things you've given us are merely an expression of your love. And Father, even as you scale us, even as you give us greater opportunities, even as you open our eyes to strategy, to divine ways of doing things, Father, we pray that we will not get to greater lengths and we arrive there unprepared to handle the magnitude of what you'll be putting in our hands. Give us grace to open our eyes. Give us grace to steward well the little. Because, Lord God, we know that the big and the greater and the larger is coming. And for that, we honor you, great King, in Jesus' mighty name.

0: 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We know you are a liker of nice things.
1: You know yourself.
0: So, say jealousy. Keep it locked right here.
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determination, dedication, motivation. 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That's why my breath is felt by the deaf, and why my words are heard and confined to the ears of the blind.

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1: Dumela, I'm Kagiso Fox Patsy. All work and no pay makes Jack a dull boy. Now replace Jack with a varsity student. As much as they need to work hard, focus on their assignments, and do what's expected of them to pass their exams, they also need to relax and unwind. So today, we're talking about nothing for the sake of conversation and laughter. I visited Baisaro University, Gaborone campus, on Monday, where I met two interesting students.
2: My name is Yolisa Nagafela Lepotokisi. I'm 17 years old. Kaza na mo Baisaro.
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2: Erra.
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2: I ka go fela morao.
3: No but you change. Last time ke go pala lwana you no le monyenyane. O ira go se.
2: Ke le monyenyane.
3: E no le tiny yet. O o le year wa re anu simolo tsa go bona.
2: Ah.
3: So dira kwa se ka.
2: Bachelor of Commerce in Digital Marketing.
3: How has it been so far?
2: Yeah, well, go shapo already run the assignment the presentation kore if you have poor time management skills on my thing so far so good.
3: I get me on namaga borona ga otle sekolong o tswa thamaga
2: ha ke nna mo ga borona.
3: Ah, good. So today I have a set of questions that I want to ask you guys to learn about how you live around here. So what is your favorite book and why?
2: My favorite book, okay, my favorite book, yeah, psychology, right? Yes, cuz it talks about how people think and why people think that way. You know, it talks about the deeper level of why people do certain things. Yeah, it helps me understand hore why batho ba bangwe ba ira ka ba ira. Gore le nna ke sa ka chasta dilo thata ba.
3: What is your favorite TV show and why?
2: My favorite TV show. Yay. Ridiculous Dance.
3: Ke show e tle le bona le clip di video clip sa batho ba ira bo mat.
2: Eh, yone. You know, cuz after like a tiring day like it's almost kolong, ke a tsenya la ke a le ba ke re ba thinking. I just refresh and hela.
3: Ke go kapile o jama gunya. What is your favorite food?
2: Well, garata ja hot dog ne, but most of the time ke jama kinya due to budget aba.
3: Ke mo sa pela kola pengo bo pak.
2: No, mo skolong ha kere.
3: O sa ba gore batlo ga ba go bona ka scaffolding.
2: Nya, I prefer ho reka contextually ke mo skolong.
3: If you could be an animal for a day, what would you be and why?
2: A puppy, cuz puppies are cute. Ke mo mo hetang tsang nyana to ba.
3: Thank you so much and all the best with school.
4: My full name is Thokozani Mpete. I go to Baisaro University and I'm 18 years old.
3: What studies are in Dam Futu?
4: BCom in Digital Marketing.
3: Why?
4: Because I'm interested in e-commerce.
3: What is your favorite book and why is it your favorite book?
4: My favorite book? Nah, I'm not a book person.
3: Almost get me worried you are not a book person. Hatwe, but baba graduate and baba out there looking for jobs right now. Mobotswana. Man, I'll do qualification, but like I soft skill. Most of these soft skills you can learn from books. So you compare with simola rompieku, simola robala.
4: Yeah, more of a video graphic person.
3: There is still no alternative to reading. No alternative. Reading and writing, there is still no alternative. Yeah, nengarba alamore. What did you eat for breakfast this morning?
4: What did I eat? I eat bread and tea. Yeah.
3: Like that, old school. Sounds one of five roses. And then, what's your favorite TV show and why do you enjoy it that much?
4: I don't watch TV that much.
3: What do you do with your spare time?
4: I study.
3: Okay. And what has been the most difficult thing about being a student Moba Isa?
4: Group work, dealing with different people. Yeah, that would be ideal, but we can't do that. So unfortunately, I have to compromise and rise up to the challenge.
3: Do you play sport?
4: Yes, sir.
3: What's that?
4: Football.
3: Hey, come on. Football is a team. You're left back. And then you help him team at the end of the day. Try to practice that. How the group working and all the best.
4: Thank you, sir.
1: 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I'm Kagiso Fox Patsimo. 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

right. How we came from a pillow to a fist to fight. Was it my bark that compelled your bite? Hurting me on sight. Always saying you're gonna make it all right. Protecting you from karma, cause I love you too much. From a dignified lover to a crush and a crutch.